0: Non-stop and back-to-back.
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1: 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Okay. 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
2: 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I love it!
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0: right now. It's your number one station.

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0: La versuri,
1: da.
0: Da. 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
0: 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I like the taste. 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
3: 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So this whole thing is like a global event. We shot in Barcelona. 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
0: 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I mean, you got Black Eyed Peas, you have Shakira. Everything's gonna be alright.
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